We agree that nature can't do without rhythm, but rhythm can get along without nature. This rhythm, a stylized spring.

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0: I had it all, and all so yeah. This one, that one.
1: I thought I had someone.
0: I thought it was a tight-knit situation, gone. But I was fooling myself, you know what I'm saying? Yeah, my nigga, I'm in T-Pain for her. She about to get off work at the club I used to wait for her.

streets. I got the questions, but I can't find the answers. Delicate circumstances. Yeah. It's gonna be alright.

without rhythm. But rhythm can get along without nature. This rhythm, a stylized spring.

When you walk in the bar and you're dressed like a star, rocking your F me pumps.

a lot, everybody. Jesse Murphy on bass violin, solo bass violin, yes. Avi Bortnick on acoustic and electric guitars. Ben Porowski on drums and samples and sticks and cymbals. Wow. It's great to get to play opposite the fantastic Flecktones and Bela Fleck. And they're coming out in a minute to play for you. And I myself want to just thank you all for coming and listening to us. We really appreciate it. Thank you. Thank you very much. And this next piece we're going to play for you, this last piece of our set, is been inspired. It's from the new album, Bump, so a lot of you, probably nobody's heard it. But it's inspired by a band that comes from Bridgeport, Connecticut, Deep Banana Blackout. Bridgeport, all right. You know, I'm from Connecticut too. I'm from Wilton, you know, so I really gotta tell you, it's great to be back home. Yes, sir. All right, and anyway, this was Eric Kalb and Johnny Durkin played with me on this record. And this is inspired by their music and all of our collective unconscious and conscious renderings of this great music that we all share. And this is called Blackout.

I own $1 million worth of stock, but I still won't sleep at night. What is it that I've become? Minus 61. Now the water level rises high in my cold paradise.

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Listen, I get what you're dealing with 100%, and it's really hard and it's

0: 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Straight thug niggas.
1: I hate to keep on telling you what's mental. This is what I meant though. I can take a cape and turn it into what it's meant for. Everyone's a villain, I just wear it like it's mental. Everyone's a villain, I can teach you like a mentor.

Exactly. The photograph on the front of the Irish News shows a poster for the upcoming tour of Irish language rappers Kneecap. The West Belfast rap group has defended its advert for the tour, which features DUP leader Arlene Foster strapped to a rocket on top of a bonfire. The image is being used to promote the rapper's Farewell to the Union tour. The content of the advert, however, has been criticised for its violent imagery.

Like, everybody's set right. It's like, I want to be like this. And I don't know how to get like this, but I want to be like this. I'm thinking you got a job, or you got parents who shoot you a little something, or you selling dope. They were selling dope.

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This Robert Glasper shit. 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

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But fuck his feelings.

0: 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Disease-free fucking. Yeah, fuck their feelings. 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With some cream on they goddamn back. Fuck they feelings.
1: When
0: Sunday.
1: I get off this ground,
0: on the ones
1: I shake his back down to the brown.
0: Oh, he's the nastiest DJ in the world. But he dresses horrible. Fuck his feelings.

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1: Smooth, nigga, you know what I'm saying?
2: Yeah.
1: Too motherfucking smooth, bitch. Yeah. Bald head. Head like a baby, a baby ass, bitch. Yeah.
2: Yeah.
1: Kane.
3: You know what I'm saying? 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

0: 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That's...
1: No, I'm thing one. That's thing two.
2: Cover your hair and your eyes then. Okay, this is called Oh Me.

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These things that are pleasing you can hurt you somehow. 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

0: bags of street is the same price as an hour of therapist. 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
1: I tell you what, Moria, sir, that's a great point.
2: I got a point to be proven to myself. Sitting too long, getting moldy on the shelf, cause I'm too far gone when it comes to mental health. Rather be sick in the head with a little bit of wealth. Time I tend to write a glotty cool estranchera. My time can do yen and they need to sit down, chera. I get relaxed when I get shit, we can't check out. Now I go live by your guest at the show.

I'm eternally grateful. I'm grateful that we've survived the storms. Through both good or bad times, we've always defied the norm. It's what we do. We relate and create and use these platforms to perform. So I'm grateful for the art form through which a new sound has been born. New styles, new trends, new listeners, new friends. I'm grateful for the culture. Grateful for the foundations off of which we build new sculptures, new reflections of life, a new direction and pride. I'm grateful. And hopefully this message, this movement inspires generations to write their own futures, for there's no more normal.

can do with this lovely, lovely thing that goes past all racial conflict and all kinds of conflicts in this reflective tune. And sometime in your life, you will have occasion to see what is this thing. Where does it go? What does it do? Most of all, is it alive? Is it a thing that we cannot touch, and is it alive? And then one day you look in the mirror, how old? We leave you with that one.

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We agree that nature can't do without rhythm, but rhythm can get along without nature. This rhythm, a stylized spring, conducted by a blue-collared man in keds and denims, is Williamsville swimming pool shaped like a bass clef in Baird Hall.